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13: A front is going to result in scattered showers and thunderstorms into the overnight hours as the low drops down to 68. And we're not done with the rain on Sunday. We'll have another round of showers and storms through the afternoon with a high of 77. Rain continues Sunday night with a low of 64. Showers finally push out early on Monday, and then sun will break through the clouds into the afternoon hours as the high gets close to 82 degrees. I'm Jeff Marr from the Weather Channel. Q-1-0.

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1: Hey, it's Patricia. Can you play Petula Clark, Downtown? I always love that song. Thank you for taking my call.

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3: 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Won't be none.
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13: A front's going to result in periods of showers and thunderstorms overnight, with a low dropping into the upper 60s, and rain will still be possible through the afternoon hours on Sunday with a high of 77. Showers and storms should begin to taper off later Sunday night with a low of 64, and just a slight chance for an early shower starting off Monday, and then clearing will take place into the afternoon hours as the high temperature warms up to 82. I'm Jeff Marr.

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1: Hey, this is Natalie from Rome. 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I've been tuning in every Saturday night. Can I hear Cher, Sonny and Cher? I got you, babe. Thank you.

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4: A front is going to result in scattered showers and thunderstorms into the overnight hours as the low drops down to 68. And we're not done with the rain on Sunday. We'll have another round of showers and storms through the afternoon with a high of 77. Rain continues Sunday night with a low of 64. Showers finally push out early on Monday, and then sun will break through the clouds into the afternoon hours as the high gets close to 82 degrees. I'm Jeff Marr from the Weather Channel. 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
7: A front's going to result in periods of showers and thunderstorms overnight, with a low dropping into the upper 60s, and rain will still be possible through the afternoon hours on Sunday with a high of 77. Showers and storms should begin to taper off later Sunday night with a low of 64, and just a slight chance for an early shower starting off Monday, and then clearing will take place into the afternoon hours as the high temperature warms up to 82. I'm Jeff Marr from the Weather Channel.

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2: A front is going to result in scattered showers and thunderstorms into the overnight hours as the low drops down to 68. And we're not done with the rain on Sunday. We'll have another round of showers and storms through the afternoon with a high of 77. Rain continues Sunday night with a low of 64. Showers finally push out early on Monday, and the sun will break through the clouds into the afternoon hours as the high gets close to 82 degrees. I'm Jeff Maher from the Weather Channel. 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

Hey, everybody, this is Pamela. I live in Lindale, calling you tonight from my house. Can I hear the song, What the World Needs Now is Love, by Jackie DeShannon?

0: More of the greatest hits of all time are coming up. 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
10: A front's going to result in periods of showers and thunderstorms overnight, with a low dropping into the upper 60s, and rain will still be possible through the afternoon hours on Sunday with a high of 77. Showers and storms should begin to taper off later Sunday night with a low of 64, and just a slight chance for an early shower starting off Monday, and then clearing will take place into the afternoon hours as the high temperature warms up to 82. I'm Jeff Marr from the Weather Channel. Q1.

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3: Front is going to result in scattered showers and thunderstorms into the overnight hours as the low drops down to 68. And we're not done with the rain. On Sunday, we'll have another round of showers and storms through the afternoon with a high of 77. Rain continues Sunday night with a low of 64. Showers finally push out early on Monday, and the sun will break through the clouds into the afternoon hours as the high gets close to 82 degrees. I'm Jeff Marr from the Weather Channel.

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She's holding-

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7: 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Rome weather.
8: A front's going to result in periods of showers and thunderstorms overnight, with a low dropping into the upper 60s, and rain will still be possible through the afternoon hours on Sunday with a high of 77. Showers and storms should begin to taper off later Sunday night with a low of 64, and just a slight chance for an early shower starting off Monday, and then clearing will take place into the afternoon hours as the high temperature warms up to 82. I'm Jeff Marr from the Weather Channel. Q-1-0.

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3: Front is going to result in scattered showers and thunderstorms into the overnight hours as the low drops down to 68. And we're not done with the rain on Sunday. We'll have another round of showers and storms through the afternoon with a high of 77. Rain continues Sunday night with a low of 64. Showers finally push out early on Monday, and the sun will break through the clouds into the afternoon hours as the high gets close to 82 degrees. I'm Jeff Marr from the Weather Channel.

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11: A front's going to result in periods of showers and thunderstorms overnight, with a low dropping into the upper 60s, and rain will still be possible through the afternoon hours on Sunday with a high of 77. Showers and storms should begin to taper off later Sunday night with a low of 64, and just a slight chance for an early shower starting off Monday, and then clearing will take place into the afternoon hours as the high temperature warms up to 82. I'm Jeff Marr from the Weather Channel. 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
9: A front is going to result in scattered showers and thunderstorms into the overnight hours as the low drops down to 68. And we're not done with the rain on Sunday. We'll have another round of showers and storms through the afternoon with a high of 77. Rain continues Sunday night with a low of 64. Showers finally push out early on Monday, and then sun will break through the clouds into the afternoon hours as the high gets close to 82 degrees. I'm Jeff Marr from the Weather Channel. Q1.

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1: $1,700. 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
10: weather. A front's going to result in periods of showers and thunderstorms overnight, with a low dropping into the upper 60s, and rain will still be possible through the afternoon hours on Sunday with a high of 77. Showers and storms should begin to taper off later Sunday night with a low of 64, and just a slight chance for an early shower starting off Monday, and then clearing will take place into the afternoon hours as the high temperature warms up to 82. I'm Jeff Marr from the Weather Channel. 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
3: Front is going to result in scattered showers and thunderstorms into the overnight hours as the low drops down to 68. And we're not done with the rain on Sunday. We'll have another round of showers and storms through the afternoon with a high of 77. Rain continues Sunday night with a low of 64. Showers finally push out early on Monday, and then sun will break through the clouds over the afternoon hours as the high gets close to 82 degrees. I'm Jeff Marr from the Weather Channel. 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
1: I've heard people say that too much of anything is not good for you, baby. 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
3: 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Won't be none.
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4: Weather. A front is going to result in scattered showers and thunderstorms into the overnight hours as the low drops down to 68, and we're not done with the rain on Sunday. We'll have another round of showers and storms through the afternoon with a high of 77. Rain continues Sunday night with a low of 64. Showers finally push out early on Monday, and then sun will break through the clouds into the afternoon hours as the high gets close to 82 degrees. I'm Jeff Maher from the Weather Channel. Q-1-2.

afternoon hours as the high gets close to 82 degrees. I'm Jeff Maher from the Weather Channel. Afternoon hours as the high gets close to 82 degrees. I'm Jeff Maher from the Weather Channel.

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7: 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Rome
8: weather. A front's going to result in periods of showers and thunderstorms overnight with a low dropping into the upper 60s, and rain will still be possible through the afternoon hours on Sunday with a high of 77. Showers and storms should begin to taper off later Sunday night with a low of 64, and just a slight chance for an early shower starting off Monday, and the clearing will take place into the afternoon hours as the high temperature warms up to 82. I'm Jeff Marr from the Weather Channel. Q1.

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5: A front is going to result in scattered showers and thunderstorms into the overnight hours as the low drops down to 68, and we're not done with the rain on Sunday. We'll have another round of showers and storms through the afternoon with a high of 77. Rain continues Sunday night with a low of 64. Showers finally push out early on Monday, and then sun will break through the clouds into the afternoon hours as the high gets close to 82 degrees. I'm Jeff Maher from the Weather Channel.

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13: A front's going to result in periods of showers and thunderstorms overnight, with a low dropping into the upper 60s, and rain will still be possible through the afternoon hours on Sunday with a high of 77. Showers and storms should begin to taper off later Sunday night with a low of 64, and just a slight chance for an early shower starting off Monday, and then clearing will take place into the afternoon hours as the high temperature warms up to 82. I'm Jeff Marr from the Weather Channel.

0: Holiday travel plans may be weeks away, but your pet's plan shouldn't be. Then,
1: you know, a lot of the social media, the way it works is that people will internalize images that they see and then compare to it.
2: 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I'm Marty Peterson.
0: And I'm Gary Price. 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
0: For many of us, holiday travel plans can start with a flight search and a few texts about who's hosting this year. For your pet, getting prepped for the holidays can start with something much less exciting. An open carrier with a familiar blanket sitting in the laundry room. Nothing's happening yet, but that's the point. The more normal a carrier feels now, the less foreign it'll feel on travel day. With the holiday season quickly approaching, it's also time for owners to make another decision. Is your pet coming with or staying back this year?
7: Very old, very young pets, pets that are pregnant or suffering from chronic diseases, heart, liver, kidney disease, etc. Sometimes those pets are best left at home with a caregiver. Maybe, you know, traveling might not be the best option for them.
0: That's Dr. Carol Osborne, a practicing veterinarian and owner of the Chagrin Falls Veterinary Center and Pet Clinic in Ohio. She says that a dog who's been taking road trips since puppyhood is a very different traveler from an older cat that only leaves home for yearly vet visits. For example, if your dog is coming with on a long road trip, make sure you have a doggy seatbelt, carrier, and she also recommends packing current ID tags, veterinary records, and enough medication for the trip. One less obvious idea, add a temporary tag with the phone number or address of where you'll be staying. If your pet gets loose at a hotel or rest stop, the contact info on its collar isn't hundreds of miles away. And if your pet is microchipped, make sure the registration is current before you leave. If you're flying, keep these tips in mind.
7: I think that your pet should always be with you in the cabin. Again, you have to call the airlines for that, especially the brachiocephalic breeds or the little dogs with kind of the short snouts, Frenchies, Sharpeys, Lhasa Apso, Boston Terriers, Pugs, for example. Their respiratory systems are compromised by virtue of their breed. So breathing is a little bit harder.
0: For plenty of pets, the better holiday plan is to stay home. But a pet hotel with a nice lobby, webcams, and TVs still doesn't tell you how the place operates once the owner's out the door.
7: I think that referrals from friends are very, very good. You know, whether it's a boarding kennel or a pet sitter, if you will. When it comes to boarding kennels, visit the kennel or the facility that you are considering. I personally think it's not a bad idea. Instead of making an appointment to visit the facility, I think you might get a more realistic and honest view of the situation by simply walking in the door and talking to whomever is there, and then asking them if, you know, they can show you around. For example, facilities like that should smell and look clean, and you know, you have to consider the number of animals versus the care staff. So it's not one or two people and, you know, 50 or 100 kennels, if you will.
0: The International Boarding and Pet Services Association recommends asking places how many pets each employee is responsible for, whether they have an employee on site 24/7, and what the facility's evacuation plans are in case of an emergency. Whether you opt for a boarding facility or an in-home dog sitter, Osborne says always leave a note with your veterinarian's contact info, the closest emergency clinic, and clear instructions if your pet is on medication.
7: Things happen that no one expects, even when a dog looks perfectly healthy. And again, many of them are stress related. Personally, I've had several different, you know, facilities contact me and bring in various pets because there is some kind of an issue that they encountered at the facility. So I think that most of these facilities are very conscientious, and they are set up to deal with unexpected situations. And when you're dealing with pets, it's kind of like when you're dealing with children. Unexpected situations and emergencies do arise despite your best efforts. And you always need to have a plan in place to deal with them so that when and if it happens, things can be handled smoothly and expediently.
0: And if you're thinking of traveling internationally with your pet for the holidays, don't wait until November to start prepping.
7: And that has to do with, you know, the veterinary health check, all the required vaccinations, a signed health certificate, which would then, all that information would be transferred to the proper authorities at the country that you plan to enter. So these laws have become very, very strict as far as going, entering and leaving, you know, various countries.
0: So whether your pet is crossing an ocean or spending a few days with a sitter, keep what you can familiar. Their food, medication schedule, and a few things that smell like home. Maintaining normalcy and managing your own stress may matter more than you think.
7: The pet owner's mental status, stress, anxiety, etc., is transmitted 1, 2, 3 to your pet. That's how pets know you're going on vacation before you take the suitcase out. So any change from normal is a stress to your pet. Whatever that change might be, that the most minor thing that you may not even think about is, in fact, stressful to your pet.
0: And that's why something as simple as bringing a piece of home with them can make all the difference.
7: A favorite toy, blanket, pillow, etc., that has mom or dad's scent on it gives your pet a lot of confidence and helps to keep them calm and relaxed.
0: As we wrap up this year, the goal isn't to give your pet a passport for every holiday plan, but to make the choice that best fits their needs. Whether that means a quiet room at home or a place in the car, a little planning now can help avoid last-minute stress when it's crunch time. To learn more about this topic and our guest, Dr. Carol Osborne, head to viewpointsradio.org. 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
2: When you're dealing with pets, it's kind of like when you're dealing with children. Unexpected situations and emergencies do arise despite your best efforts.
1: Your

0: From the ultra-thin look of the 90s and early 2000s to the curvier ideal that dominated social media in the 2010s, the body type we're told is desirable seems to always change. Right now, ultra-thinness appears to be making a comeback. And as this trend grows, experts are getting concerned about its effect on young people. Dr. Rebecca Boswell, director of the Princeton Center for Eating Disorders at Penn Medicine Princeton Medical Center, says she's particularly worried about how body types are viewed as aspirational trends.
1: Often that means that there's increased body dissatisfaction or comparison, which can lead people into, you know, difficult cycles of monitoring and surveilling their bodies and engaging in associated behaviors to change their bodies. But really, bodies aren't trends, right? There's no right body other than the healthiest version of the one that you have. And the sort of culture around shifting body ideals creates this false premise that bodies are supposed to change and shift with the times.
0: While some people choose to promote ultra-thinness on social media using terms like thinspiration or fitspiration, others are pushing back. For instance, take Ariana Grande, who's recently faced intense scrutiny over her ultra-thin figure. Many fans have expressed concern for her health and well-being. While it may seem like these conversations are challenging rather than glamorizing, extreme thinness, Boswell says, commenting on Grande's appearance or anyone else's weight, does more harm than good.
1: Our intent and our impact of different conversations are not necessarily the same. So saying, you know, I'm so concerned about this person still tells young people that we should be monitoring other people's bodies and telling people what looks good or bad, and that we can see what's healthful or unhealthful based on someone's appearance. It also can tell people that extremes in bodies are things that people pay attention to, which could be unintentionally reinforcing that other people's bodies, often women's bodies, are appropriate subjects for, you know, public evaluation and speculation.
0: Social media also adds oil to the fire by putting this kind of content front and center. If a picture or video pops up again and again, and you see this content more frequently over time, it's natural to start questioning yourself.
2: The science of it is called social comparison theory. So if you look at images on your phone, then you're not even aware that they're getting stored in your mind and giving you messages about what you're supposed to look like or what people are supposed to look like. And then we compare that to ourselves and we say, oh my gosh, I'm bad. I'm supposed to look like this, but I don't think I do.
0: That's Dr. Maria Rago, a clinical psychologist and president of the National Association of Anorexia Nervosa and Associated Disorders. She says when social media algorithms amplify this content and push it toward the most vulnerable users, the consequences can be serious.
2: Some people are saying, oh, no one should even talk about it. You should talk about it because you've got to get tools to know how to talk back to the unconscious images that are affecting you that you're not even aware of. Even like, let's say that TikTok is sending you stuff about you should eat low fat. You should have high protein. You shouldn't have carbs. You don't even need them. Carbs are bad for you. And this is for boys too. Boys get tons, and men, they get tons of messages to go no carb, low carb, protein's good, carb is bad. So they're internalizing these images, which are affecting their behavior.
0: In a study published in the journal Frontiers in Psychiatry, researchers found that close to 40% of high school students who spent more than 2 hours a day on social media reported body image issues. And according to the National Institutes of Health, the global prevalence of eating disorders has more than doubled over the past decade, with 40% of cases occurring between the ages of 15 and 19. Eating disorders can affect anyone, but young people may be especially vulnerable. They're spending more time online at the same time that their bodies and sense of self are still taking shape. Boswell breaks down why this period can feel so confusing and overwhelming.
1: Adolescence is a very sensitive developmental period. So identity and belonging and peer acceptance and social comparison are enormously important. And we see that even in the way that adolescent brains develop and their sensitivity to social phenomena during that time. So they're especially socially sensitive and their bodies are changing and really fast, right? And producing normal changes in weight, shape, and body. But these sort of things can be in conflict, right? That it's existing in a culture that's idealizing extreme thinness at the exact same time that they're sensitive to social feedback and their bodies are changing is a perfect storm for creating this intense body dissatisfaction. And a teenager might interpret, right, like a healthy developmental change as evidence that something's wrong with their body.
0: And with social media, kids and teens aren't just comparing themselves to their friends and classmates. They're looking at direct comparisons of celebrities and influencers, too. For those of you who have a teenager in your life and may be concerned, Boswell recommends a few ways to broach the subject, and none of them involve commenting on how someone looks. Instead, she says it's important to focus on behaviors and changes that could signal someone is struggling.
1: And so warning signs can often be changes in your eating patterns, your activity patterns, your distress around eating and activity, and rigidity, having like less flexibility around what you're willing or unwilling to do or try. That can be things like skipping meals or eliminating entire food groups, getting preoccupied with calories, feeling really obsessed with nutrition or clean eating, feeling guilty after eating or exercising if you're still sick or injured or exhausted, and really paying attention, right, to when food or exercise start to get in the way of normal life, when someone's not able to comfortably miss a workout or eat an unplanned food or attend a birthday party, go to a restaurant.
0: Along with watching for behavioral changes, it's important to remember that these conversations should always be approached with compassion. At first, Rego wasn't very alarmed by the commentary on singer Ariana Grande's appearance. She thought it was a positive sign that people weren't normalizing extreme weight loss. But when she started reading comment sections, she was shocked by just how cruel people were being towards someone they thought was struggling.
2: And we have to remember the humanity in her. And I think talk about it in a way to encourage young people. You can have compassion to someone struggling. You can have compassion for yourself having a hard time or others around you. Because the way we're looking at people in such a hostile way, such a judgmental way, like let me scrutinize everyone's body, see who's thin enough, see who's too fat, see if we like who they're dating, all the things that we impose on people, it just makes the world really cruel and it jacks up our own hatred toward ourselves, our own judgmentalness.
0: While there's certainly more to be done by social media platforms to restrict content that's triggering and harmful, the way we talk about bodies, whether it's our own, the people we know, or those we've never met, starts at home. Social media can make it seem like there's one diet, workout routine, or body type that works for everyone. But the reality is that our bodies and fluctuations in weight are influenced by a wide range of factors like genetics, hormones, sleep, and stress. It's also important to remember that negative messages around bodies can and do hurt everyone.
1: I would tell young people that having a reaction to seeing these kinds of images or conversations is not unusual, right? Like the social media and these algorithms are designed, right, to create dissatisfaction and comparison in a way that often is like marketable for products, right? But ultimately, your body is not a product and not a trend. And the fact that our ideals keep on changing, right, like means that the problem is not people's bodies. The problem is that the standards keep changing, and expecting millions of biologically different people to look the same is extremely unrealistic and harmful. And that, like, we have one precious body in this life, right? That helps us do so many things and be part of this world.
0: To learn more about Dr. Rebecca Boswell, Maria Rego, and all our featured guests, visit viewpointsradio.org. 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Our executive producer is Amira Zavery. 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I'm Marty Peterson.
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9: This is Viewpoints Explained, I'm Ebony McMorris. If you've noticed small cameras above roadways or on stoplights, there's a chance they're part of Flock Safety's growing network. This technology has spread fast, and so has the backlash. So, what do they actually do? Flock cameras are automatic license plate readers. Instead of recording a constant video feed, they snap images of cars as they pass and log the time, location, license plate, as well as details like color, make, and model. That information is then stored into a searchable database. For police, the appeal is simple. Officers can get an alert when a stolen car drives by. After a crime, detectives can search their database for cars that were in the area. Police also say the technology has helped them track down missing people much faster. But these cameras don't just capture crimes, they log every car that passes. Privacy groups argue that when thousands of these cameras are connected across cities and states, law enforcement can piece together a detailed picture of anyone's movements at all times. There have also been cases of officers misusing Flock data to track down former romantic partners, as well as concerns about searches connected to immigration and abortion investigations. Flock says it doesn't sell customer data and that local agencies control how their information is shared. After growing criticism, the company cut its recommended default storage period from 30 days to 7 and added more rules around searches and audits. So the hard part isn't deciding whether Flock can help solve crimes. It can. The harder question is where the line should be drawn. If a camera can help find a missing child or a stolen car, how much tracking of everyone else are we willing to accept? And who gets to make the final call? That's Viewpoints Explained for this week. I'm Ebony McMorris.
10: Welcome to Culture Crash, where we examine what's new and old in entertainment. It's fall, which means the film world is turning the calendar from a wildly successful summer, thanks to Spider-Man and Christopher Nolan, to what promises to be an interesting and diverse fall and winter. 2026 will offer two movies that seem to be spiritual sequels to the 2010 masterpiece The Social Network. Most directly, Aaron Sorkin, who won an Oscar for writing The Social Network, has written and directed another movie about Mark Zuckerberg called The Social Reckoning, starring Jeremy Strong, Mikey Madison, and Jeremy Allen White. Though I will miss David Fincher's directorial touch, I'm always intrigued to see what Sorkin is up to. Even more loosely, Luca Guadagnino's new movie, Artificial, which stars Andrew Garfield as OpenAI CEO Sam Altman, looks to be another sleek biopic about big tech and its influence on society. Though Fincher is not returning for The Social Reckoning, the director will release his own movie this fall called The Further Misadventures of Cliff Booth, which uses star Brad Pitt and a script by Quentin Tarantino to continue the story of Pitt's Oscar-winning role from Once Upon a Time in Hollywood. One of the hottest titles out of the Cannes Film Festival was Club Kid, Jordan Firstman's dramedy about a New York club promoter whose life is rocked by news that he has a 10-year-old son. Lauded director James Gray is also releasing a new movie this year called Paper Tiger, which stars Adam Driver and Miles Teller as two brothers who get caught up with the Russian mob in 1980s New York. We'll get a new movie from writer-director Jesse Eisenberg, starring Julianne Moore and Paul Giamatti, an Ava DuVernay documentary called 14th about birthright citizenship, a new Hunger Games movie, Godzilla Minus Zero out of Japan, and the conclusion to Denis Villeneuve's Dune trilogy with Dune Part 3. It's already been a surprising and record-breaking year at the movies, and now that we're through the summer, there's a whole new slate to look forward to. I'm Evan Rook.
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23: Unsettled weather here as we head through the end of the weekend. Drier air building in for the start of the business week. Cloudy and a little cooler here today with showers, even storms. Afternoon highs, middle to upper 70s. Showers, even storms tonight, ending late, mid-60s. An early shower Monday, otherwise mix of clouds and sun. High temperatures, low part of the 80s. Sunny and warm on Tuesday, highs around 80. I'm meteorologist Ken Boone at the Weather Channel.

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12: Unsettled weather here as we head through the end of the weekend. Drier air building in for the start of the business week. Cloudy and a little cooler here today with showers, even storms. Afternoon highs, middle to upper 70s. Showers, even storms tonight, ending late, mid-60s. An early shower Monday, otherwise mix of clouds and sun. High temperatures, low part of the 80s. Sunny and warm on Tuesday, highs around 80. I'm meteorologist Ken Boone at the Weather Channel. Q-1.

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7: Unsettled weather here as we head through the end of the weekend. Drier air building in for the start of the business week. Cloudy and a little cooler here today with showers, even storms. Afternoon highs, middle to upper 70s. Showers, even storms tonight, ending late, mid-60s. An early shower Monday, otherwise mix of clouds and sun. High temperatures, low part of the 80s. Sunny and warm on Tuesday, highs around 80. I'm meteorologist Ken Boone at the Weather Channel. Q.

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1: $1,700 is the jackpot for the next Can't Beat Raven. 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
10: Unsettled weather here as we head through the end of the weekend. Drier air building in for the start of the business week. Cloudy and a little cooler here today with showers, even storms. Afternoon highs, middle to upper 70s. Showers, even storms tonight, ending late, mid-60s. An early shower Monday, otherwise mix of clouds and sun. High temperatures, low part of the 80s. Sunny and warm on Tuesday, highs around 80. I'm meteorologist Ken Boone at the Weather Channel.

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6: Cloudy and cooler for us here today with scattered showers and even storms. Temperatures this afternoon reaching highs in the middle, even upper part of the 70s. More showers, even a rumble of thunder for us here tonight, tapering to an end late as temperatures drop into the mid-60s. Early shower possible Monday, otherwise mix of clouds and sun warm. Highs Monday afternoon, low part of the 80s. I'm meteorologist Ken Boone at the Weather Channel. Yeah.

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7: Unsettled weather here as we head through the end of the weekend. Drier air building in for the start of the business week. Cloudy and a little cooler here today with showers, even storms. Afternoon highs, middle to upper 70s. Showers, even storms tonight, ending late, mid-60s. An early shower Monday, otherwise mix of clouds and sun. High temperatures, low part of the 80s. Sunny and warm on Tuesday, highs around 80. I'm meteorologist Ken Boone at the Weather Channel.

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3: 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All right. 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Won't be none.
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0: This is Jack's country, where great things come to those who wait, and that wait is finally over. 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
8: Cloudy and cooler for us here today with scattered showers and even storms. Temperatures this afternoon reaching highs in the middle, even upper part of the 70s. More showers, even a rumble of thunder for us here tonight, tapering to an end late as temperatures drop into the mid-60s. Early shower possible Monday, otherwise mix of clouds and sun warm. Highs Monday afternoon, low part of the 80s. I'm meteorologist Ken Boone at the Weather Channel.
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7: Unsettled weather here as we head through the end of the weekend. Drier air building in for the start of the business week. Cloudy and a little cooler here today with showers, even storms. Afternoon highs, middle to upper 70s. Showers, even storms tonight, ending late, mid 60s. An early shower Monday, otherwise mix of clouds and sun. High temperatures, low part of the 80s. Sunny and warm on Tuesday, highs around 80. I'm meteorologist Ken Boone at the Weather Channel.

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3: Cloudy and cooler for us here today with scattered showers and even storms. Temperatures this afternoon reaching highs in the middle, even upper part of the 70s. More showers, even a rumble of thunder for us here tonight, tapering to an end late as temperatures drop into the mid-60s. Early shower possible Monday, otherwise mix of clouds and sun warm. Highs Monday afternoon, low part of the 80s. I'm meteorologist Ken Boone at the Weather Channel.

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1: $1,700. 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
10: Unsettled weather here as we head through the end of the weekend. Drier air building in for the start of the business week. Cloudy and a little cooler here today with showers, even storms. Afternoon highs, middle to upper 70s. Showers, even storms tonight, ending late, mid-60s. An early shower Monday, otherwise mix of clouds and sun. High temperatures, low part of the 80s. Sunny and warm on Tuesday, highs around 80. I'm meteorologist Ken Boone at the Weather Channel.

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6: A slow-moving front is going to result in a cloudy end of the weekend on this Sunday, and also periods of showers and thunderstorms at times with a high of 78 degrees. More rain will fall into the evening, then showers and storms will exit overnight with areas of fog and a low dropping down to 64. Clearing will take place into Monday. Tomorrow will be windy at times with a high of 83 and a sunny Tuesday with a high close to 81. I'm Jeff Maher from the Weather Channel. Q-102.

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4: Cloudy and cooler for us here today with scattered showers and even storms. Temperatures this afternoon reaching highs in the middle, even upper part of the 70s. More showers, even a rumble of thunder for us here tonight, tapering to an end late as temperatures drop into the mid-60s. Early shower possible Monday, otherwise mix of clouds and sun warm. Highs Monday afternoon, low part of the 80s. I'm meteorologist Ken Boone at the Weather Channel.

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20: a slow-moving front is going to result in a cloudy end of the weekend on this Sunday, and also periods of showers and thunderstorms at times with a high of 78 degrees. More rain will fall into the evening, then showers and storms will exit overnight with areas of fog and a low dropping down to 64. Clearing will take place into Monday. Tomorrow will be windy at times with a high of 83, and a sunny Tuesday with a high close to 81. I'm Jeff Maher from the Weather Channel. Q1.

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9: A slow-moving front is going to result in a cloudy end of the weekend on this Sunday, and also periods of showers and thunderstorms at times with a high of 78 degrees. More rain will fall into the evening, then showers and storms will exit overnight with areas of fog and a low dropping down to 64. Clearing will take place into Monday. Tomorrow will be windy at times with a high of 83, and a sunny Tuesday with a high close to 81. I'm Jeff Maher from the Weather Channel. Q1.

0: We're coming back with more of your continuous favorites on Q102. This is Jack's Country, where great things come to those who wait. And that wait is finally over. The Jack's Country Rib Classic is back. 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
4: A slow-moving front is going to result in a cloudy end of the weekend on this Sunday, and also periods of showers and thunderstorms at times with a high of 78 degrees. More rain will fall into the evening, then showers and storms will exit overnight with areas of fog and a low dropping down to 64. Clearing will take place into Monday. Tomorrow will be windy at times with a high of 83, and a sunny Tuesday with a high close to 81. I'm Jeff Maher from the Weather Channel. Q-1-0.

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10: A slow-moving front is going to result in a cloudy end of the weekend on this Sunday, and also periods of showers and thunderstorms at times with a high of 78 degrees. More rain will fall into the evening, then showers and storms will exit overnight with areas of fog at a low dropping down to 64. Clearing will take place into Monday. Tomorrow will be windy at times with a high of 83, and a sunny Tuesday with a high close to 81. I'm Jeff Maher from the Weather Channel.

0: We're coming back with more of your continuous favorites on Q102. This is Jack's Country, where great things come to those who wait. And that wait is finally over. The Jack's Country Rib Classic is back. 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
2: weather. A slow-moving front is going to result in a cloudy end of the weekend on this Sunday, and also periods of showers and thunderstorms at times with a high of 78 degrees. More rain will fall into the evening, then showers and storms will exit overnight with areas of fog and a low dropping down to 64. Clearing will take place into Monday. Tomorrow will be windy at times with a high of 83 and a sunny Tuesday with a high close to 81. I'm Jeff Maher from the Weather Channel. Q-102.

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14: A slow-moving front is going to result in a cloudy end of the weekend on this Sunday, and also periods of showers and thunderstorms at times with a high of 78 degrees. More rain will fall into the evening, then showers and storms will exit overnight with areas of fog and a low dropping down to 64. Clearing will take place into Monday. Tomorrow will be windy at times with a high of 83 and a sunny Tuesday with a high close to 81. I'm Jeff Maher from the Weather Channel.

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0: This is Jack's Country, where great things come to those who wait. 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
9: A slow-moving front is going to result in a cloudy end of the weekend on this Sunday, and also periods of showers and thunderstorms at times with a high of 78 degrees. More rain will fall into the evening, then showers and storms will exit overnight with areas of fog and a low dropping down to 64. Clearing will take place into Monday. Tomorrow will be windy at times with a high of 83, and a sunny Tuesday with a high close to 81. I'm Jeff Maher from the Weather Channel. Q-102.

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9: After some wet weather times to wrap up the weekend, it is going to be drier for Monday and Tuesday. In the meantime, cloudy on this Sunday. And for the rest of the afternoon, there will be periods of showers and thunderstorms developing with a high of 78 degrees. More rain is possible into the evening hours, then showers and storms will exit overnight with fog forming and a low of 64. There's some sunshine for Monday and Tuesday with highs each day in the low 80s. I'm Jeff Maher from the Weather Channel.

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6: A slow-moving front is going to result in a cloudy end of the weekend on this Sunday, and also periods of showers and thunderstorms at times with a high of 78 degrees. More rain will fall into the evening, then showers and storms will exit overnight with areas of fog and a low dropping down to 64. Clearing will take place into Monday. Tomorrow will be windy at times with a high of 83, and a sunny Tuesday with a high close to 81. I'm Jeff Marr from the Weather Channel.

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12: After some wet weather times to wrap up the weekend, it is going to be drier for Monday and Tuesday. In the meantime, cloudy on this Sunday. And for the rest of the afternoon, there will be periods of showers and thunderstorms developing with a high of 78 degrees. More rain is possible into the evening hours, then showers and storms will exit overnight with fog forming and a low of 64. There's some sunshine for Monday and Tuesday with highs each day in the low 80s. I'm Jeff Maher from the Weather Channel.

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13: After some wet weather times to wrap up the weekend, it is going to be drier for Monday and Tuesday. In the meantime, cloudy on this Sunday. And for the rest of the afternoon, there will be periods of showers and thunderstorms developing with a high of 78 degrees. More rain is possible into the evening hours, then showers and storms will exit overnight with fog forming and a low of 64. There's some sunshine for Monday and Tuesday with highs each day in the low 80s. I'm Jeff Maher from the Weather Channel. 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
8: After some wet weather times to wrap up the weekend, it is going to be drier for Monday and Tuesday. In the meantime, cloudy on this Sunday. And for the rest of the afternoon, there will be periods of showers and thunderstorms developing with a high of 78 degrees. More rain is possible into the evening hours, then showers and storms will exit overnight with fog forming and a low of 64. There's some sunshine for Monday and Tuesday with highs each day in the low 80s. I'm Jeff Maher from the Weather Channel.

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0: This is Jack's Country, where great things come to those who wait. 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
12: After some wet weather, times to wrap up the weekend. It is going to be drier for Monday and Tuesday. In the meantime, cloudy on this Sunday. And for the rest of the afternoon, there will be periods of showers and thunderstorms developing with a high of 78 degrees. More rain is possible into the evening hours, then showers and storms will exit overnight with fog forming and a low of 64. There's some sunshine for Monday and Tuesday with highs each day in the low 80s. I'm Jeff Maher from the Weather Channel. Q1.

0: More of your continuous favorites are coming up on Q102. This is Jack's Country, where great things come to those who wait. And that wait is finally over. The Jack's Country Rib Classic is back. 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
2: After some wet weather, times to wrap up the weekend. It is going to be drier for Monday and Tuesday. In the meantime, cloudy on this Sunday. And for the rest of the afternoon, there will be periods of showers and thunderstorms developing with a high of 78 degrees. More rain is possible into the evening hours, then showers and storms will exit overnight with fog forming and a low of 64. There's some sunshine for Monday and Tuesday with highs each day in the low 80s. I'm Jeff Maher from the Weather Channel.

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4: After some wet weather, times to wrap up the weekend. It is going to be drier for Monday and Tuesday. In the meantime, cloudy on this Sunday. And for the rest of the afternoon, there will be periods of showers and thunderstorms developing with a high of 78 degrees. More rain is possible into the evening hours, then showers and storms will exit overnight with fog forming and a low of 64. There's some sunshine for Monday and Tuesday with highs each day in the low 80s. I'm Jeff Maher from the Weather Channel. Q102.

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2: Gold continues to hover at historically high levels.
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9: After some wet weather, times to wrap up the weekend. It is going to be drier for Monday and Tuesday. In the meantime, cloudy on this Sunday. And for the rest of the afternoon, there will be periods of showers and thunderstorms developing with a high of 78 degrees. More rain is possible into the evening hours, then showers and storms will exit overnight with fog forming and a low of 64. There's some sunshine for Monday and Tuesday with highs each day in the low 80s. I'm Jeff Maher from the Weather Channel. Q1.

0: More of your continuous favorites are coming up on Q102. This is Jack's Country, where great things come to those who wait. And that wait is finally over. The Jack's Country Rib Classic is back. 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
3: Scattered showers and storms will come to an end once we move past midnight. Then the patchy fog rolls in, and we'll see the clouds fall back to 64. Could see some early fog Monday, otherwise mostly sunny, headed up to 82. Monday night, mostly clear and 57. We hit the low 80s again for Tuesday with sunshine, and then we will spend the rest of the work week in the mid-80s with sunshine. I'm Jeff Eno from the Weather Channel.

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8: Better opportunities for the rain during the day. Scattered showers and storms with us here to finish out the weekend. Also, some patchy fog rolls in very late. Cloudy skies, and we run it back to around 64. Be aware of the possibilities for some of that spotty fog early Monday. Otherwise, mostly sunny, headed up to 82. Monday night, mostly clear. Overnight, low 57. Back to the low 80s for Tuesday. Jeff Eno from the Weather Channel.

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12: After some wet weather, times to wrap up the weekend. It is going to be drier for Monday and Tuesday. In the meantime, cloudy on this Sunday. And for the rest of the afternoon, there will be periods of showers and thunderstorms developing with a high of 78 degrees. More rain is possible into the evening hours, then showers and storms will exit overnight with fog forming and a low of 64. There's some sunshine for Monday and Tuesday with highs each day in the low 80s. I'm Jeff Maher from the Weather Channel. 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
16: From weather.
17: Scattered showers and storms will come to an end once we move past midnight. Then the patchy fog rolls in, and we'll see the clouds fall back to 64. Could see some early fog Monday, otherwise mostly sunny, headed up to 82. Monday night, mostly clear and 57. We hit the low 80s again for Tuesday with sunshine, and then we will spend the rest of the work week in the mid-80s with sunshine. I'm Jeff Eno from the Weather Channel. 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
3: All better opportunities for the rain during the day. Scattered showers and storms with us here to finish out the weekend. Also, some patchy fog rolls in very late. Cloudy skies, and we run it back to around 64. Be aware of the possibilities for some of that spotty fog early Monday. Otherwise, mostly sunny, headed up to 82. Monday night, mostly clear. Overnight, low 57. Back to the low 80s for Tuesday. Jeff Eno from the Weather Channel. Q.

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10: Scattered showers and storms will come to an end once we move past midnight. Then the patchy fog rolls in, and we'll see the clouds fall back to 64. Could see some early fog Monday, otherwise mostly sunny, headed up to 82. Monday night, mostly clear and 57. We hit the low 80s again for Tuesday with sunshine, and then we will spend the rest of the work week in the mid-80s with sunshine. I'm Jeff Eno from the Weather Channel. Q-102.

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7: Better opportunities for the rain during the day. Scattered showers and storms with us here to finish out the weekend. Also, some patchy fog rolls in very late. Cloudy skies, and we run it back to around 64. Be aware of the possibilities for some of that spotty fog early Monday. Otherwise, mostly sunny, headed up to 82. Monday night, mostly clear. Overnight, low 57. Back to the low 80s for Tuesday. Jeff Eno from the Weather Channel. Q1.

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3: Scatter showers and storms will come to an end once we move past midnight. Then the patchy fog rolls in, and we'll see the clouds fall back to 64. Could see some early fog Monday, otherwise mostly sunny, headed up to 82. Monday night, mostly clear and 57. We hit the low 80s again for Tuesday with sunshine, and then we will spend the rest of the work week in the mid-80s with sunshine. I'm Jeff Eno from the Weather Channel.

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18: Better opportunities for the rain during the day. Scattered showers and storms with us here to finish out the weekend. Also, some patchy fog rolls in very late. Cloudy skies, and we run it back to around 64. Be aware of the possibilities for some of that spotty fog early Monday. Otherwise, mostly sunny, headed up to 82. Monday night, mostly clear. Overnight, low 57. Back to the low 80s for Tuesday. Jeff Eno from the Weather Channel.

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12: weather. I guess we don't call mid-80s hot, but it is definitely warmer than average, and that's what we will see from Wednesday all the way through Friday. Now, we will finish things out with the scattered showers and storms ending, patchy fog rolling in, clouds, and mid-60s. Could see the early fog Monday, mostly sunny, high of 82. We're in the upper 50s for Monday night. Jeff Eno from the Weather Channel. Q-O-2.

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3: So scattered showers and thunderstorms will be moving out, and that will be it for any rain for the next few days, all the way through the work week, as a matter of fact. Look for the patchy fog that may stick around in early Monday, cloudy otherwise in mid-60s. Monday mostly sunny, high of 82. We're in the upper 50s Monday night, mostly clear. Sunny Tuesday and 81, then mid-80s through Friday. Jeff Eno from the Weather Channel.

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9: Better opportunities for the rain during the day. Scattered showers and storms with us here to finish out the weekend. Also, some patchy fog rolls in very late. Cloudy skies, and we run it back to around 64. Be aware of the possibilities for some of that spotty fog early Monday. Otherwise, mostly sunny, headed up to 82. Monday night, mostly clear. Overnight, low 57. Back to the low 80s for Tuesday. Jeff Eno from the Weather Channel.

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2: I guess we don't call mid-80s hot, but it is definitely warmer than average, and that's what we will see from Wednesday all the way through Friday. Now, we will finish things out with the scattered showers and storms ending, patchy fog rolling in, clouds and mid-60s. Could see the early fog Monday, mostly sunny, high of 82. We're in the upper 50s for Monday night. Jeff Eno from the Weather Channel.

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3: I survived. Look at me. I'm still here.
2: Right. But like, why? Why would you do that?
3: It was a little bit rubbery at first, but I mean, I had my eye on that thing for a couple days.
2: Nasty.
3: Right? It's the same thing with the soda. That thing had been in there forever. Mm. All right. Don't tempt me. Don't start nothing. Won't be none.
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0: Friday nights mean Pepperell Dragon Football on Q102. From the opening kickoff to the final whistle, follow the Dragons all season long. Hear every big hit, every touchdown, and every game-changing play. We'll bring you all the action, excitement, and hometown pride straight from the field. Whether you're in the stands, at home, or on the road, Q102 puts you right in the middle of the action. Pepperell Dragon Football, live on Q102. Your home for the Pepperell Dragons.
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7: Those scattered showers and thunderstorms will be moving out, and that will be it for any rain for the next few days, all the way through the work week, as a matter of fact. Look for the patchy fog that may stick around in early Monday, cloudy otherwise in mid-60s. Monday, mostly sunny, high of 82. We're in the upper 50s Monday night, mostly clear. Sunny Tuesday and 81, then mid-80s through Friday. Jeff Eno from the Weather Channel.
8: Q102.